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12: Partly cloudy overnight with a low of -2 and the chance for frost. Tuesday, sunny in the morning with showers possible throughout the afternoon with a high of 14 falling to a cloudy low of 11 overnight. Wednesday, cloudy with a 60% chance for rain going down to a cloudy and rainy low of 7 in the evening. Thursday, cloudy with a high of 14.
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9: Partly cloudy overnight with a low of -2 and the chance for frost. Tuesday, sunny in the morning with showers possible throughout the afternoon with a high of 14 falling to a cloudy low of 11 overnight. Wednesday, cloudy with a 60% chance for rain going down to a cloudy and rainy low of 7 in the evening. Thursday, cloudy with a high of 14.
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9: Partly cloudy overnight with a low of minus 2 and the chance for frost. Tuesday, sunny in the morning with showers possible throughout the afternoon with a high of 14, falling to a cloudy low of 11 overnight. Wednesday, cloudy with a 60% chance for rain, going down to a cloudy and rainy low of 7 in the evening. Thursday, cloudy with a high of 14.
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1: Hi, I'm Mia. I just wanted to say that if you're feeling stressed, you might just need to take a break. Then get back to it. In the end, you just might do even better than you thought.
0: The students from St. Clair Catholic, encouraging hope and positivity in our communities.

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0: With an update from sarnianewstoday.ca, I'm Josh Boyes. Increasing cloudiness today, chance of showers late this afternoon, high 14. Right now, 1 Celsius, 34 Fahrenheit. The OPP will be conducting historical investigations at Walpole Island First Nation beginning tomorrow. Investigators with specialized training are focusing on reviewing and advancing a number of historical occurrences that are incomplete. A post from the First Nation says the process is intended to ensure outstanding historical matters are addressed in a respectful, professional, and compassionate manner. Two people have been found dead in Lake Erie after being reported overdue. Provincial police say the pair were found by a passing boater just before 4 yesterday afternoon. The 7-year-old child and 53-year-old from Norfolk County were found about 2 nautical miles from shore. OPP Sergeant Ed Sanchuk passed along his condolences.
1: I just want to take this opportunity to send out our deepest and sincerest condolences to all family members and friends that are affected by this tragedy. As a father, I can't even imagine what you're going through.
0: That investigation is ongoing. The province is again expanding the number of ailments that pharmacists can treat and vaccinate against. Health Minister Sylvia Jones announced yesterday that Ontario pharmacists will be allowed to administer 6 additional publicly funded vaccines as of July. Pharmacists will also be allowed to begin assessing and prescribing medications for things like calluses and corns, dandruff, dry eye, head lice, jock itch, and mild headache. The deadline to submit the completed 2026 census form is today. Those who don't fill it out in time will get reminders by mail and phone. In mid-July, they'll get a final reminder. You can be fined up to $500 for refusing to fill out the census. And Sarnia Lambton Rebound has partnered with Sarnia Ford to raffle off a 2026 Ford Mustang convertible. The Wheels of Summer car raffle kicks off today. Only 1,500 tickets will be sold for $100 each. Fund Development Coordinator Beverly Herdusky says money raised will support Rebound's 21 programs.
2: Some of them focus on resilience and growth. Others are school support and re-engagement. Some focus on wellness and stability, and then inclusion and expression.
0: The winning ticket will be drawn July 29th. Rebound works with youth in the community between the ages of 8 and 24. Increasing cloudiness today, a 40% chance of showers late this afternoon, high 14. Cloudy tonight, showers beginning this evening, risk of a thunderstorm as well, low down to 9. Cloudy tomorrow, a 40% chance of showers on a northwest wind, high 14. Cloudy Thursday, high 14, and a mix of sun and cloud Friday, high 20 degrees. Right now, 1 Celsius, 34 Fahrenheit. In sports, the Toronto Blue Jays lost 8-5 to Tampa in Major League Baseball. Andrés Giménez led the way for Toronto with 2 homers and 5 runs batted in. Despite a rough outing, Toronto starter Kevin Gausman recorded his 2,000th career Major League strikeout. Tampa's now won 9 of their past 10 and sit atop the American League East. The Jays are 9.5 games back, but just 1.5 out of a wild card spot. The Angels beat Cleveland 7-2. Baltimore got by the Yankees 3-2. In round 2 of the NHL playoffs, Colorado took a 3-1 series lead over Minnesota with a 5-2 win. The Avs had 5 different goal scorers. Martin Natchez dished out 2 assists. Game 5 of the Professional Women's Hockey League's semifinal between Montreal and Minnesota was postponed due to player illness. They'll play the 5th and deciding game tonight. The Kitchener Rangers can capture the Ontario Hockey League Championship tonight. They face Barrie with a commanding 3-0 series lead. And in the NBA playoffs, Cleveland beat Detroit 112-103 to tie that series at 2. OKC is on to the 3rd round as they beat LeBron James and the Lakers 115-110 to complete the sweep. I'm Josh Boyes.
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Cool 106.3, starting you off with the Rolling Stones on a Tuesday. It's Jay and Rubino in the morning, just Jay solo. With Rubino out of commish, we're going to take a look back at some fun conversations we've had on the show over the past few weeks with the Rewind. More on that in a sec. Increasing clouds out there today with the chance of showers this afternoon, high of 14 or 57. More showers on the way tonight, could see 10 to 15 millimeters. Tomorrow, clouds with the chance of showers again, 14 or 57 the high. And for Thursday, cloudy minus the showers, at least for now, with the high of 14 or 57. On a bright note, though, up into the 20s by the long weekend. Holiday Monday is showing 28 or 82 as the high. Right now, we're at plus 1 or 34. So, as mentioned before, more of the Jay and Rubino Rewind coming your way as we dive back into some conversations we've had over the past couple of weeks. A little news you can use from Rubino in about 6 minutes. Apparently, as we all do from time to time, utilizing the evil empire. When it comes to getting delivery packages, though, don't bring them in the house. At the very least, don't put your package on the kitchen table. Suppose I should watch my phrasing there, no?

0: 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Jay and Rubino, rewind.
1: We all do our fair share of online shopping. You get home, package at the door, unless it got stolen. You pick it up, you head inside. Where do you put it?
2: Usually just toss it on the kitchen table.
1: Stop doing that. Yeah. You got to stop doing that. Because most people do the same thing, and experts are saying stop putting any delivery packages on kitchen tables anywhere in your kitchen. And it's not because of clutter. It is because of something much worse. Bugs. Cardboard, basically a hotel for insects.
2: Ew.
1: The cardboard traps moisture. It has all those little holes that work as hiding spots, and it picks up a bunch of hitchhikers along the shipping process. We're talking everything from ants, beetles, moths, even cockroaches.
2: Oh, come on.
1: So on a wet day like today, the cardboard bug hotel, probably at full occupancy, which is a disgusting
2: thought.
1: Look
2: at the goosebumps. Yeah. Look at what you've done.
1: Yeah, well, it gets worse because the bugs don't stay in the box. Once you bring them inside, they wander out of their ride and they get settled in and around your home, which I never thought about until I read this report, and now I am thoroughly disgusted. But they suggest leave packages on the floor or somewhere you clean regularly, just not near anywhere you eat. They even suggest opening them outside.
2: I was just going to say,
1: if you can, yeah.
2: I don't want these bugs in my house. I also love the fact that you referred to the cardboard boxes as a hotel and a ride. It's not a hotel or a ride. Basically, these insects are using these cardboard boxes as an RV. It's their it's their motor home.
1: Yeah, they're glamping. So if you do get home today and there's a package at your door, best open it outside if you can. If you do bring inside to open it, as soon as you open the package, they say get rid of the boxes immediately. Don't even keep the recycling in the house. Keep it in the garage or outside.
2: Yeah. Oh,
1: so now that everyone's skin's crawling.
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8: Increasing cloudiness today, a 40% chance of showers late this afternoon, high 14. Cloudy tonight, showers beginning this evening, risk of a thunderstorm, low down to 9. Cloudy tomorrow, a 40% chance of showers on a northwest wind, high 14, and cloudy Thursday, high 14 degrees.
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1: Good morning, I'm Josh Boyce. Increase in cloudiness, a 40% chance of showers this afternoon, risk of a thunderstorm this evening, high 14. Right now, 1 Celsius, 34 Fahrenheit. You may notice an increased OPP presence at Walpole Island First Nation beginning tomorrow. Police are going to be conducting historical investigations. The First Nation says investigators are using a trauma-informed, victim-centered approach throughout the process. The OPP say a federal offender who unlawfully went at large April 25th has been apprehended in Simcoe. Edward Seary was arrested by members of the Norfolk Detachment. He was known to frequent areas including London and Windsor. He's serving a 3-year sentence for possession for the purpose of trafficking. The deadline to submit the completed 2026 census form is today. Those who don't fill it out in time will get reminders by mail and phone. In mid-July, they'll get a final reminder. You can be fined up to $500 for refusing to fill out the census. And Rebound is holding an eye-catching fundraiser once again. They've partnered with Sarnia Ford to raffle off a Grabber Blue Metallic 2026 Ford Mustang convertible. That fundraiser launched today, and only 1,500 tickets are being sold. Increase in cloudiness, a 40% chance of showers this afternoon, high 14. Cloudy tonight, showers beginning this evening, risk of a thunderstorm, low down to 9.
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Cool 106.3 with Jay and Rubino in the morning. Just Jay solo. So coming up just after 7, I've enlisted the services of Robin Cook from the Dante Club to keep me company. Going to talk about some exciting new developments over there, not just with the Dante Club, but also with Amici Italian Eatery. Chance for you to do some winning as well. And if you drop the ball on Mother's Day, or maybe with the fact that the long weekend is just around the corner and that the temps are supposed to start climbing up into spring-like weather, maybe you want to get your hands on our tasting tour book so you can check out some local breweries, some cideries, and even some breweries and cideries that aren't very local to us. Maybe you want to check a couple of spots off your bucket list this summer. We're going to tell you how you can do that. These guys, June 2nd, going to be at Canada Life Place in London. Pretty cool, considering it's the first time in more than 2 decades that Randy Bachman and Burton Cummings have toured together as the Guess Who. Flashbacks to Bayfest all those years ago. It's the Guess Who.

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8: Increasing cloudiness today, a 40% chance of showers late this afternoon, high 14. Cloudy tonight, showers beginning this evening, risk of a thunderstorm, low down to 9. Cloudy tomorrow, a 40% chance of showers on a northwest wind, high 14, and cloudy Thursday, high 14 degrees.
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Cool 106.3 with Jay and Rubino in the morning. Thanks for being here with, well, not us, me, Rubino, still out of commission, but I won't be solo for very long because Robin Cook from the Dante Club is going to be joining us just after 7 o'clock to talk about some new renos that they've been working on over there, namely over at Amici Italian Eatery. And I'm going to give you the chance to check out some of the new menu items before anybody else. Okay, so that's coming up for you. And hey, nice weather this long weekend, or at least warmer temps this long weekend. It could be a little touch and go at points. And now everybody's starting to think about spring and summer and patio season. If you haven't already gotten your hands on a 2026 tasting tour book, it's pretty simple. So what we've done is we have curated a ton of our favorite brew pubs, craft breweries, cideries, not only in Sarnia Lanthin, but across southwestern Ontario. So you get a chance to check out the usual suspects: Refine, Fool, Black Gold in Petrolia, Glasstown in Wallaceburg. But we'll send you as far as Blythe. If you've never been to Cowbell Brewing, it is a destination brewery and totally worthy of a summer road trip. There's Bad Apple Brewing, which is just north of Grand Bend. There's Rusty Wrench Brewing Company in Strathroy, Witter Station Brewing Co. in Thedford, and a slew of others you can check out for just $79 plus tax, which also includes, by the way, a $10 Tourism Sarnia Lambton voucher. So technically, this is only going to cost you $69 in tax. And also, in addition to each book giving you the chance to enjoy one free flight at all these different breweries and cideries, each book purchased gets you in to win a three-stop brewery tour with wave limo and tours for six people. So you don't even have to draw straws or do rock, paper, scissors to figure out who the DD is going to be. So if you haven't already gotten your hands on one, you can buy yours now in person at Tourism Sarnia Lambton or online at cool1063.ca.

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1: 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Increasing cloudiness, chance of showers late this afternoon, and the risk of a thunderstorm, high 14. Right now, 1 Celsius, 34 Fahrenheit. Some Walpole Island residents may be asked to speak with OPP officers in the coming days. The police service is conducting historical investigations at the First Nation beginning tomorrow. Their work is focusing on reviewing and advancing a number of historical occurrences that are incomplete. A federal offender known to frequent the London and Windsor areas has been arrested. This comes after the OPP put out a call to find Edward Seary. He was apprehended by police in Simcoe. He's serving a 3-year sentence for possession for the purpose of trafficking. A pair of boaters have been found after being reported overdue on Lake Erie. Provincial police say a 7-year-old child and a 53-year-old adult were found dead in the water yesterday afternoon. Police say the bodies of the pair were found by a passing boater and ultimately recovered by the Canadian Coast Guard. That investigation continues. The deadline to submit your completed 2026 census form has arrived. Canadians had until today to complete the questionnaire, but if you haven't done yours, there's no need to panic. May 12th isn't a hard cutoff, but a reference date. StatsCan will now be contacting people by calling, mailing, or sending a census worker to their door. The provincial government is again expanding the number of ailments that pharmacists can treat and vaccinate against. Health Minister Sylvia Jones says Ontario pharmacists will be allowed to administer 6 publicly funded vaccines as of July. They'll also be allowed to begin assessing and prescribing medications for things like calluses and corns, dandruff, dry eye, head lice, and jock itch. And a Mustang car raffle is about to hit the road. Sarnia Lambton Rebound is launching its Wheels of Summer raffle today. They've partnered with Sarnia Ford to raffle off a Grabber Blue Metallic 2026 Ford Mustang convertible sports car. Fund Development Coordinator Beverly Herdusky says tickets can be purchased through Rebound's website.
2: We're only going to sell 1,500 tickets, so the odds are very good. And the tickets are $100 each, and we're really, really pumped about it. It's a beautiful car. It's Grabber Blue Metallic. It's a convertible.
1: The winning ticket will be drawn July 29th at Sarnia Ford. Herdusky says it'll be live-streamed. Money raised is supporting Rebound's 21 programs for youth between the ages of 8 and 24. Increasing cloudiness today, chance of showers late this afternoon, high 14. Cloudy tonight, showers beginning this evening, risk of a thunderstorm, low down to 9. Cloudy tomorrow, a 40% chance of showers, high 14. And cloudy Thursday, high 14 degrees.
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1: In sports, the Toronto Blue Jays lost 8-5 to Tampa in Major League Baseball. Andrés Giménez led the way for Toronto with 2 homers and 5 runs batted in. Despite a rough outing, Toronto starter Kevin Gausman recorded his 2,000th career Major League strikeout. Tampa's now won 9 of their past 10 and sit atop the American League East. The Jays are 9.5 games back, but just 1.5 out of a wildcard spot. The Angels beat Cleveland 7-2. Baltimore got by the Yankees 3-2. In round 2 of the NHL playoffs, Colorado took a 3-1 series lead over Minnesota with a 5-2 win. The Avs had 5 different goal scorers. Martin Natchez dished out 2 assists. Game 5 of the Professional Women's Hockey League's semifinal between Montreal and Minnesota was postponed due to player illness. They'll play the 5th and deciding game tonight. The Kitchener Rangers can capture the Ontario Hockey League Championship tonight. They face Barrie with a commanding 3-0 series lead. And in the NBA playoffs, Cleveland beat Detroit 112-103 to tie that series at 2. OKC is on to the 3rd round as they beat LeBron James and the Lakers 115-110 to complete the sweep. I'm Josh Boyes.
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Jane Rubino, just Jay Solo today. And coming up in about 7.5 minutes, Robin Cook is going to be with us from the Dante Club as we talk about some major renovations that they have been undergoing over there the last little bit, namely at Amici Italian Eatery. We're going to talk about some new developments, new menu items, and everything you need to know so you can be a part of their grand reopening celebration next month after Depeche Mode.

0: Cool 106.3. It's Jay and Rubino in the morning. Robin Cook is with us from the Dante Club. And Robin, you've got some exciting news for us.
1: The Amici Bar and Restaurant has been revamped and we'll be reopening it.
0: So that is super exciting. Do you have a reopening date circled on the calendar?
1: We do, June 3rd. So we'll be serving lunch and dinner. And we have a grand opening on June 6th as well.
0: Now, June 3rd's not that far off on the calendar, Robin, but what about anybody that wants to get in there before the doors officially open? Are you going to be doing any sort of sneak peeks?
1: All through the month of May, we're going to be having exclusive menu tasting evenings. It will be by invitation, and if you would like to get in on that, you should email me at gm@danteclubsarnia.ca.
0: Now, is that also the same email that people should reach out to if they want to get on the big grand reopening?
1: Yes. I'm always happy for people to give me a call and pop in and see the club as well.
0: Let's see if we can get a couple more people on the guest list as well. Are you okay if we do that, Robin? Because we want to share the love this morning. If you would like a couple of spots to go try out one of those upcoming tasting events, all you have to do is text your name right now, 519-464-1063. We could send you to see the all-new, rebuffed Amici Restaurant, Dante Club. We can't wait to get in there and try it. We can't wait to send somebody else in there to try it all. Robin, thank you so much for taking the time to chat with us this morning.
1: Thank you. Have a great day.
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13: Increasing cloudiness today, a 40% chance of showers late this afternoon, high 14. Cloudy tonight, showers beginning this evening, risk of a thunderstorm, low down to 9. Cloudy tomorrow, a 40% chance of showers on a northwest wind, high 14, and cloudy Thursday, high 14 degrees.
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1: Good morning, I'm Josh Boyce. Increase in cloudiness, a 40% chance of showers this afternoon, risk of a thunderstorm this evening, high 14. Right now, 1 Celsius, 34 Fahrenheit. You may notice an increased OPP presence at Walpole Island First Nation beginning tomorrow. Police are going to be conducting historical investigations. The First Nation says investigators are using a trauma-informed, victim-centered approach throughout the process. The OPP say a federal offender who unlawfully went at large April 25th has been apprehended in Simcoe. Edward Seary was arrested by members of the Norfolk Detachment. He was known to frequent areas including London and Windsor. He's serving a 3-year sentence for possession for the purpose of trafficking. The deadline to submit the completed 2026 census form is today. Those who don't fill it out in time will get reminders by mail and phone. In mid-July, they'll get a final reminder. You can be fined up to $500 for refusing to fill out the census. And Rebound is holding an eye-catching fundraiser once again. They've partnered with Sarnia Ford to raffle off a Grabber Blue Metallic 2026 Ford Mustang convertible. That fundraiser launched today, and only 1,500 tickets are being sold. Increase in cloudiness, a 40% chance of showers this afternoon, high 14. Cloudy tonight, showers beginning this evening, risk of a thunderstorm, low down to 9.
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0: Cool 106.3 with Jay and Rubino in the morning. Just Jay solo. Got to say thanks, though, to Robin Cook from the Dante Club and Amici Italian Eatery for dropping by and keeping me company for a few minutes in Rubino's absence. Obviously, lots going on at the Dante Club and namely at Amici, where they've been undergoing some pretty major renovations, not only to the restaurant, but to the menu. And we're giving you a chance to take in one of those two exclusive tasting events. They've got one coming up this Thursday, just ahead of the long weekend, and then another one next Thursday, the 21st. If you would like to be at either one, get a bit of a peek behind the curtain before next month's grand opening celebrations, all you have to do, text the Cool Lines right now. Hit me up with your first and last name. That's it. That's all you got to do. 519-464-1063, powered by Pretty Busy Cabinet Company. 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
10: Increasing cloudiness today. A 40% chance of showers late this afternoon. High 14. Cloudy tonight. Showers beginning this evening. Risk of a thunderstorm. Low down to 9. Cloudy tomorrow, a 40% chance of showers on a northwest wind, high 14, and cloudy Thursday, high 14 degrees.
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0: Cool 106.3. It's Jay and Rubino in the morning. And right now, Mark McCauley is somewhere celebrating because he has got dinner for two for one of the exclusive tasting events coming up at the Dante Club, Amici Italian Eatery. We were talking with Robin Cook earlier, some major renovations that they have done. Not just a facelift on the restaurant itself, but also the menu. And they're giving us a couple of opportunities for some sneak peeks coming up on Thursday night. And then again, next Thursday, the 21st, you can check out their website for all the details there before the doors reopen on June 3rd and their official grand reopening celebration gets underway on June 6th. Mark is on his way there, though, on us. Mark, if you're listening right now, I haven't got dinner plans this or next Thursday, so feel free to take me along as your guest. I mean, it is, after all, only fair considering I'm here and Rubino's not, right? Like, I mean, come on, don't bite the hand that literally feeds you. Speaking of Rubino, she is out once again today, so it's the Jay and Rubino Rewind coming up just after 8 o'clock. We're actually going to take you back a little ways on the show. Usually with the Rewind, it's conversations that we've had over the last couple of weeks, but since we're missing Rubino, we're going to talk about a game-changing birthday gift that she got on a milestone birthday back in late March.
1: Sit tight. There's more from Jay and Rubino in a bit.
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1: With an update from sarnianewstoday.ca, I'm Josh Boyce. Increase in cloudiness, chance of showers late this afternoon, and the risk of an evening thunderstorm, high 14. Right now, 1 Celsius, 34 Fahrenheit. Rebound is holding an eye-catching fundraiser once again. They've partnered with Sarnia Ford to raffle off a Grabber Blue Metallic 2026 Ford Mustang convertible. The fundraiser is launching today, and only 1,500 tickets will be sold. Fund Development Coordinator Beverly Herdusky says they had a similar fundraiser in 2021 with a Petrolia dealership that went very well.
2: But this time we've decided, because we're going to do a Mustang that we'll work with in collaboration with Finch Ford, which now is Sarnia Ford because they've just changed their name recently. So we're excited about that. They're a great partner in the community, and we look forward to this project.
1: The winning ticket will be drawn July 29th. Money raised is supporting Rebound's youth programs. The OPP is conducting historical investigations at Walpole Island First Nation beginning tomorrow. Investigators with specialized training will focus on reviewing and advancing a number of historical occurrences that are incomplete. A post by the First Nation says the process is intended to ensure outstanding historical matters are addressed in a respectful, professional, and compassionate manner. There's been tragedy on Lake Erie. The OPP says a 7-year-old and 53-year-old have died after failing to return from a boat trip. The pair were reported missing from St. Williams, just west of Turkey Point. A passing boater found them about 2 nautical miles from shore. Edward Seary has been arrested by police in Simcoe. The federal offender was known to frequent areas, including Windsor and London. He's serving a 3-year sentence for possession for the purpose of trafficking. The Provincial Rope Squad is thanking the public and media for their help. Return trips from the U.S. ticked up slightly in April after a year of declines. Stats Canada says those were up 1.4% from April of last year. It was the first increase since December 2024, but travel was also unusually slow in April 2025. Canada's ambassador to the U.S. is warning the Trump administration its trade war is hurting the auto industry in the U.S. by choking off access to Canada. Mark Wiseman spoke in Washington yesterday. The deadline to start a joint review of CUSMA starts July 1st, but talks have been very limited since last October. And today's the deadline to submit your completed census form. Those who don't have it filled out in time will get a prod by mail or phone. A final reminder will come out in July. Those who don't fill out the census could face a fine of $500. Increase in cloudiness today. Chance of showers late this afternoon. High 14. Cloudy tonight. Showers beginning this evening. Risk of a thunderstorm. Low down to 9. Cloudy tomorrow. A 40% chance of showers on a northwest wind. High 14. And cloudy Thursday. High again of 14 degrees.
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1: In sports, the Toronto Blue Jays lost 8-5 to Tampa in Major League Baseball. Andrés Giménez led the way for Toronto with 2 homers and 5 runs batted in. Despite a rough outing, Toronto starter Kevin Gausman recorded his 2,000th career Major League strikeout. Tampa's now won 9 of their past 10 and sit atop the American League East. The Jays are 9.5 games back, but just 1.5 out of a wildcard spot. The Angels beat Cleveland 7-2. Baltimore got by the Yankees 3-2. In round 2 of the NHL playoffs, Colorado took a 3-1 series lead over Minnesota with a 5-2 win. The Avs had 5 different goal scorers. Martin Natchez dished out 2 assists. Game 5 of the Professional Women's Hockey League's semifinal between Montreal and Minnesota was postponed due to player illness. They'll play the 5th and deciding game tonight. The Kitchener Rangers can capture the Ontario Hockey League Championship tonight. They face Barrie with a commanding 3-0 series lead. And in the NBA playoffs, Cleveland beat Detroit 112-103 to tie that series at 2. OKC is on to the 3rd round as they beat LeBron James and the Lakers 115-110 to complete the sweep. I'm Josh Boyes.
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Cool 106.3 with Jay and Rubino in the morning. We're Rubino-less again. She's still out of commission, so it's just Jay solo in with the rewind as we look back on some of our favorite conversations in recent weeks. Now, for this one, we're going to go all the way back to the end of March. Rubino celebrated a milestone birthday this year. She turned 40, and when you turn 40, you start to get really interesting gifts from your friends. This one, a bit of a game changer, at least in your eyes. We got a ton of texts about this one. It was Rubino's bidet.

0: Let's go back. Jay and Rubino, rewind.
1: For this one, we're going to have to take you back. We were talking about everyday things, Rubino, that you've stopped buying because of how expensive either they or other things in your life have gotten. Ben said that his household has cut way back on toilet paper.
2: We put bidets in all the toilets, and we use like two rolls a month, maybe.
3: So really cut down on the need for a lot of TP with the bidet.
2: Yes, and it's much, much cleaner. Like, the Europeans know what they're doing. It's not like we're spending 20 minutes in there hosing things off. A little squirt, get her done, we're out.
1: The visual.
3: Amazing. Yeah, this visual first thing in the morning. Whatever saves us a couple bucks. My birthday's coming up. I might ask for a bidet. Manifestation is a powerful thing, my friends. I have said this all the time. If you want something, you got to put it out into the universe and believe it's going to happen. Didn't my friends Marco and Rebecca show up with a big box wrapped in pink paper? And I thought, well, I kind of want to open it, but I shouldn't open it in front of everyone. And then I opened the card, which said that Marco would install my gift. Marco is a plumber. And I knew immediately what it was. So obviously I had to rip it open. And it was, in fact, a bidet for my new bathroom. My new toilet is about to get a serious upgrade.
1: Look at you go.
3: Yeah, I mean, Marco said it changed his life. Rebecca agreed. So I'm pretty excited about it. I was looking it up online, which one I got. So it says, I'll experience a soothing freshwater wash that leaves me feeling clean and rejuvenated. And it's the economical one, it looks like. So no electricity, no batteries, which is great.
1: Is it a Tushy?
3: No, it is not a Tushy brand. No, it is not, but...
1: You got like a high-end bidet.
3: I mean, it was picked out by a plumber, so I think he knows his stuff.
1: That's exactly right? It. If you're going to get a bidet, you want to get it from somebody who knows what's up.
3: And he's going to install it properly so I don't end up shooting water all over the newly renovated bathroom, because it says it's easy to install, but we know I would manage to screw that up.
1: So. I just envision you being able to wash your backside and your hair at the same time.
3: Yeah, exactly. Newman would be like drinking out of the bidet. No, it's not good. We want it installed properly so I get the proper experience that leaves me feeling clean and rejuvenated.
1: Wow.
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5: Increasing cloudiness today, a 40% chance of showers late this afternoon, high 14. Cloudy tonight, showers beginning this evening, risk of a thunderstorm, low down to 9. Cloudy tomorrow, a 40% chance of showers on a northwest wind, high 14, and cloudy Thursday, high 14 degrees.
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1: Good morning, I'm Josh Boyce. Increase in cloudiness, a 40% chance of showers this afternoon, risk of a thunderstorm this evening, high 14. Right now, 1 Celsius, 34 Fahrenheit. Some Walpole Island residents may be asked to speak with OPP officers in the coming days. The police service is conducting historical investigations at the First Nation beginning tomorrow. Their work is focusing on reviewing and advancing a number of historical occurrences that are incomplete. A federal offender known to frequent the London and Windsor areas has been arrested. This comes after the OPP put out a call to find Edward Seary. He was apprehended by police in Simcoe. He's serving a 3-year sentence for possession for the purpose of trafficking. A pair of boaters have been found after being reported overdue on Lake Erie. Provincial police say a 7-year-old child and a 53-year-old adult were found dead in the water yesterday afternoon. Police say the bodies of the pair were found by a passing boater and ultimately recovered by the Canadian Coast Guard. That investigation continues. The deadline to submit your completed 2026 census form has arrived. Canadians had until today to complete the questionnaire, but if you haven't done yours, there's no need to panic. May 12th isn't a hard cutoff, but a reference date. StatsCan will now be contacting people by calling, mailing, or sending a census worker to their door. And a Mustang car raffle is about to hit the road. Sarnia Lambton Rebound is launching its Wheels of Summer raffle today. Increase in cloudiness, a 40% chance of showers this afternoon, high 14. Cloudy tonight, showers beginning this evening, risk of a thunderstorm, low down to 9.
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Cool 106.3, it's Jay and Rubino in the morning. Rubino-less once again, so I'm going to let you know what's making headlines coming up in Rubino. It's the Jays lose again. Couple of new streaming projects that you should add to your must-watch list. The Red Hot Chili Peppers just made bank, and Motley Crue appeared on American Idol last night, and it was pretty forgettable.

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11: Increasing cloudiness today, a 40% chance of showers late this afternoon, high 14. Cloudy tonight, showers beginning this evening, risk of a thunderstorm, low down to 9. Cloudy tomorrow, a 40% chance of showers on a northwest wind, high 14, and cloudy Thursday, high 14 degrees.
0: Let's get back to Jay and Rubino in the morning. 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

0: Rabi Notes on Cool 106.3.
1: On the same day that they put Addison Barger back on the IR, the Jays also cut pitcher Eric Lauer and then turned around and lost to Tampa again. After getting swept by him last week, they opened a three-game set at Rogers Center with an 8-5 loss in Kevin Gausman's worst outing of the year. Now, Gausman did record his 2,000th career strikeout, becoming the 90th pitcher in MLB history to reach that feat. Vladdy Guerrero Jr. went 0-for-4 and at the quarter mark of the season is on pace for a whopping 8 home runs. Rubino's Jays, meanwhile, at 18-23, now sit 9.5 games back of the Rays in the AL East. For the first time ever, Canadian comedic legend Martin Short's life is being told on camera with a new documentary out today, filled with career highlights, never-before-seen home footage, and a ton of huge celebrity interviews, including the late Catherine O'Hara, Eugene Levy, Tom Hanks, John Mulaney, and, of course, Steve Martin.
2: I'll tell you something about Marty. Let's say you're going to host a dinner party, and you invite Marty, and then it turns out Marty can't come. You cancel the party.
1: Marty, Life is Short, streaming now on Netflix. Speaking of streaming, Marvel's violent anti-hero is back. John Bernthal reprises the role of Frank Castle in a one-off special meant as sort of a buffer before his appearance in this summer's Spider-Man, Brand New Day. The Punisher, One Last Kill, is out today on Disney+. The Red Hot Chili Peppers just became the latest artist to sell off their music rights. They've been bought up by the Warner Music Group for $300 million. The deal, Warner figures, should generate about $26 million a year. Motley Crue teamed up with Judge Carrie Underwood last night on the finale of American Idol, and to say that the reviews have been mixed would be generous.
3: Mama, hooray!
1: For what it's worth, Hannah Harper, not Vince Neil, I know, you're shocked, was announced as the winner of this season. The Crue's return to the Carnival of Sins tour kicks off July 4th and rolls through Pine Knob July 20th before hitting Toronto on July 22nd. And just a reminder, it's Census Day. Obviously, it's important to fill out, even though 80% of it is questions about things they should already know. I always find it funny that one of the first questions on there is my mailing address. Guys, you sent this to me. But it also helps them decipher when and where they need stuff like schools and other major amenities, so it's worth filling out. Not to mention, there's actually a pretty stiff penalty for non-compliance. Those are your Rabi Notes for May 12th.
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Cool 106.3 with Jay and Rubino in the morning. Still Rubino-less. Hopefully she's back on the mend and with us tomorrow. It's Jay Solo with the Rewind, where we look back on some past conversations. Now, this one coming to us via a week ago today after the census forms started showing up in the mail. Now, there are a lot of varying opinions on the census. We're not going to get into that. I don't need to poke any political bears this morning, but I will say that it's fairly worthwhile, and it's also a pretty stiff penalty if you decide to forego submitting your census. Everything you need to know about it, whether you've had it sitting there on the kitchen table, whether you've decided I'm not going to do it, or you just haven't checked your mail in the last week and a half because you're thinking, ah, out of sight, out of mind. That's coming up after Trooper on Cool 106.3. Good morning. Here they come.

0: Let's go back. Jay and Rubino, rewind.
1: Rubino, not sure if you checked the mail after you got home from work yesterday as the 2026 census survey got underway. They do this every 5 years, and thank God it's only every five because it's almost as stressful as a high school exam, depending on which version you get, of course.
2: Just learn there are different versions of this.
1: Yeah, the short form, which is what most people get, asks you about a dozen questions. Doesn't take very long, still kind of stressful. Then the long form one grills you with 70. About one in four households get that one. I was lucky enough to get it the last time, and honestly, it felt like a police interrogation.
2: The questions just about, like, you and your household?
1: Yeah, but you feel as though, because you're representing an entire nation with your answers, that there's a lot of pressure.
2: Can you get the answer wrong?
1: I don't think so, but it's also kind of like the country holding a mirror up to your face, and it's like, yes, I'm a failure. Yes. Okay. If and when your census info comes in the mail, best to just, and this is my advice, rip the Band-Aid off and fill it out. Because it's A, mandatory, and B, they don't give you a whole lot of time to get it submitted. May 12th is the deadline.
2: Okay.
1: You can also get fined if you don't actually submit your census too.
2: So how do they track you? What happens if you don't fill it out?
1: It starts with reminder letters. It's laughable because it's like, wow, the amount of money we waste on collecting this information. So you get a couple of those, and then they start with the phone calls. And then I've even heard of people getting visits from StatCan employees. And then if you haven't gotten the picture by that point, it is a fine up to $500.
2: Oh, good.
1: You take a look at all of the money that they dump on trying to get people to fill this out. And then for the ones that don't fill it, that's where they recoup the costs, because then they just start dinging people $500.
2: It seems like that's just the goal in the first place. Just this is a great way for them to make some extra money.
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22: Increase in cloudiness today. A 40% chance of showers late this afternoon. High 14. Cloudy tonight. Showers beginning this evening. Risk of a thunderstorm. Low down to 9. Cloudy tomorrow, a 40% chance of showers on a northwest wind, high 14, and cloudy Thursday, high 14 degrees.
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0: Cool 106.3, it's Jay and Rubino in the morning. Well, the past couple of days, it's just been Jay solo. Hopefully, Rubino is back alongside us tomorrow, and she brings an umbrella. Increasing clouds out there today with the chance of showers later this afternoon, 14 or 57 the high. More rain tonight, could see 10 to 15 millimeters tomorrow. Clouds with the chance of showers, high of 14 or 57. Stop me if you've heard this one. Thursday, cloudy, high of 14 or 57. Sans the showers. Now, I will say we're up into the 20s by the weekend, and holiday Monday looks awesome, which is par for the course, right? It never fails on a holiday weekend. It's always the last day of the weekend that is the best weather-wise. Right now, 5 or 41 out there.
1: 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Catch them again tomorrow from 6 to 10. Or don't.
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3: Increasing cloudiness today, a 40% chance of showers late this afternoon, high 14. Cloudy tonight, showers beginning this evening, risk of a thunderstorm, low down to 9. Cloudy tomorrow, a 40% chance of showers on a northwest wind, high 14, and cloudy Thursday, high 14 degrees.
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Good morning. It's Ashley in for Kate. Real quick, got to give a shout out to the nurses today. Today is International Nurses Day. So this is the day that honors nurses for their contributions worldwide. It also marks the conclusion of National Nurses Week, which began last week. And today is also the birthday of the notable nurse, Florence Nightingale. So International Nurses Day, all the nurses you know in your life, make sure you say, hey, thanks for being you. Thanks for doing the job that you do.

It's Ashley in for Kate. So we know the Stones have an upcoming album being released on July 10th, Foreign Tongues. Now, if you were wondering if they're going to go on tour to support the album, kind of like they did with Hackney Diamonds, and they haven't toured since then back in 2024, don't really count on it. Keith Richards said, oh man, I mean, we can talk next year. The possibly, you know, at the moment, they're just sort of saying, we finished the record, let's do this. He said, not this year anyway, but he said he would absolutely love to and hopes to do it as soon as that's possible. So there could be an upcoming Stones tour to support their Foreign Tongues album. Again, that album's out July 10th.

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If you were ever worried about the apocalypse happening, there's an artist who created this apocalypse early warning system. Now, how this thing works is, of course, it goes back to the rich and all of their jets. So basically, it tracks the private jets around the world, and it's set up so that if a large number of these jets suddenly flee cities, that's kind of the warning signal, right? So if all of the big billionaires, the Bill Gates of the world, the Elon Musk, if they decide to hightail it out of the cities all around the same time, that's what's going to set this apocalypse early warning system off. I think it's a cute idea for fun, for giggles. I mean, I wouldn't put much stock into it, but yeah, when you kind of think about it, like, who's going to know first? You feel like the rich would be in on it, probably because they caused it.

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1: Increasing cloudiness today, a 40% chance of showers late this afternoon, high 14. Cloudy tonight, showers beginning this evening, risk of a thunderstorm, low down to 9. Cloudy tomorrow, a 40% chance of showers on a northwest wind, high 14, and cloudy Thursday, high 14 degrees.
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0: cool when I was 6.3. 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

It's Ashley in for Kate. If you feel like Mother's Day was botched this year, I've got ideas on how you can make up for it, even though, you know, it's already passed. I'll tell you what that is coming up.

Music from a time when the only thing streaming was the water in the shower. 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

Well, how about it, guys? Do you feel like maybe you royally messed up Mother's Day this weekend, forgot about it? Ladies, if you feel like Mother's Day wasn't up to snuff this weekend, here's what you can do about it, and it's super simple. You don't need to do it on a specific day. You can just do a redo. People online are sharing how their botched Mother's Days went, with someone saying that their husband told her how grateful she should be for all the stuff he was helping her with on Mother's Day. Yikes, that's definitely not one you want to have. Some of them, of course, forgot until the day. Maybe things didn't go as planned. You didn't make reservations, so you couldn't get in anywhere. Just have a redo. Either partner can suggest it. Like, hey, honey, I feel like maybe we didn't do what we were supposed to do. And this kind of goes along with everything. So my girlfriend was talking about how she felt like her 40th birthday was kind of botched. It wasn't up to snuff. Now, this is going back months ago. And she's like, you know what? I can just have a redo. I can plan a great redo 40th birthday. You know what? I feel like you could do this with any holiday. I'm just going to have my birthday every single month. Be like, no, this isn't what I wanted. Let's try again.

All right, I want you to go back and think about what you were like in high school. Did you consider yourself to be pretty cool in high school? Well, apparently people are saying that now they're way cooler than they were in high school. And I had to think about it, and I'm like, all right, well, what are you considering cool? Because, yeah, I definitely feel like I am way cooler. I have different hobbies. I feel like in high school, I just wasn't really enjoying all the things. I didn't do much. I played a lot of video games. Whereas now it's like I have all these hobbies. I do pottery. I play volleyball. I do stained glass. I just have all these hobbies that I'm collecting, paddleboarding, things like that. Yeah, I feel like I'm way cooler than I was in high school. How do you feel about this? It seems about a good percentage of us are saying we're totally cooler. And I feel like maybe as you get older, it's more of the you just don't care aspect, where in high school, we're all kind of in our heads wondering what people are thinking. And as adults, we're like, no, I'm going to do what brings me joy.

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2: You ever get a bad gift, you know? Last Christmas, man, I got the worst gift a guy ever gave me. He gave me a lottery ticket. You ever get that for a gift? Man, what a stinking gift that is. You know, what's a guy even thinking there? I go, here you go. Nothing. Merry Christmas. It's nothing. Man, you don't know what to get a dog. It's very hard to buy for a dog. You know, what the hell are you going to get him, you know? You want to get him something he wouldn't ordinarily get for himself, you know, but that's just strewn garbage. That's all he ever gets for himself. I got him a rubber bone. I thought he'd like that, you know? Dog gets it, goes, oh, great, a bone. Oh, yeah, it's not a bone. Million laughs, pal. What's next, an electric fire hydrant over here? What the hell are you doing to me?
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4: Increasing cloudiness today, a 40% chance of showers late this afternoon, high 14. Cloudy tonight, showers beginning this evening, risk of a thunderstorm, low down to 9. Cloudy tomorrow, a 40% chance of showers on a northwest wind, high 14, and cloudy Thursday, high 14 degrees.
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4: Cloudy with a 40% chance of showers late this afternoon, high of 14. Cloudy tonight, showers with a risk of a thunderstorm, a low of 9. Cloudy with a 40% chance of showers on Wednesday, high of 14. Cloudy again Thursday, high of 14.
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0: With an update from SarniaNewsToday.ca, I'm Melanie Irwin. Cloudy with a 40% chance of showers late this afternoon, high of 14. Right now it's 12 Celsius, 54 Fahrenheit. It's Canada Road Safety Week and the OPP is reminding drivers to be cautious behind the wheel. Police say speeding, impairment, driver inattention, and not wearing seatbelts are linked to a large number of last year's 344 fatalities on the roads they patrol. The message is especially important as the Victoria Day holiday weekend approaches, one of the busiest travel times of the year. We're also being reminded to watch out for increased pedestrian and cyclist traffic with the warmer weather. A major three-day commercial vehicle inspection event across Canada, the United States, and Mexico also started today. Over the next 72 hours, MTO officers, along with police, will conduct high-volume inspections at weigh stations and roadsides to check for driver compliance and mechanical safety. It's part of the Commercial Vehicle Safety Alliance's International Road Check. You'll have a chance to give feedback on the City of Sarnia's potential rental renovation bylaw tomorrow night. A public input session is taking place at Pat Stapleton Arena on May 13th from 5:30 until 7 p.m. Such a bylaw would force landlords to get a license before starting any repair or renovation work that requires a building permit and requires a tenant to move out while the repairs or renovations are completed. There's also a survey available on Speak Up Sarnia site until 4 p.m. May 22nd. The Lambton Shrine Club's highly anticipated Vidalia Onion fundraiser will be held tomorrow. Club member Rob Donald says a truckload is scheduled to arrive Wednesday at 8 a.m. and will be located in the south parking lot at the Bluewater Bridge in Point Edward.
1: The onions are coming up from that special region in Georgia where Vidalia onions are grown. They're that sweet, sometimes a little strong, but I've heard that you can even peel them like an apple and eat them raw. I really like them grilled up or thrown on burgers, salads, and all that. They taste really good.
0: Funds raised are used to support projects at the London Shriners Clinic and the Montreal Shrine Hospital. The sale goes until 5 o'clock on Wednesday and continues on Thursday if there are any left. In 2025, though, the onions sold out in record time on the first day. And the deadline to submit the completed 2026 census form is today. Those who don't fill it out on time will get reminders by mail and phone. It has us wondering if you've filled it out yet. Let us know by voting in our poll at sarnianewstoday.ca. Cloudy with a 40% chance of showers late this afternoon, high of 14. Cloudy tonight, showers, risk of a thunderstorm, low of 9. Right now it's 12 Celsius, 54 Fahrenheit. I'm Melanie Irwin.
2: In sports, the Toronto Blue Jays play the second of their three-game series against Tampa Bay at Rogers Centre. The Rays won last night's opener 8-5. They sit atop the AL East standings and have won 9 of their past 10. Patrick Corbin gets the ball for the Jays. Tampa counters with Shane McClanahan. First pitch is just after 7 on Big Country 103.9. Other games around the majors include Detroit at the Mets, the Yankees in Baltimore, Boston hosting Philly. Round 2 of the NHL playoffs continues with 2 games. The Buffalo Sabres look to bounce back from Sunday's embarrassing 6-2 loss as they take on the Habs in Montreal. Montreal leads 2-1. Vegas is home to Anaheim with that series tied at 2. The Kitchener Rangers have the chance to win their first OHL championship since 2008. They're in Barrie for Game 4 of the finals. The Rangers hold a commanding 3-0 series lead. In the Professional Women's Hockey League semifinals, Minnesota's in Montreal. Tonight's game's a makeup from last night's contest, which was postponed due to player illness. The winner of tonight's game will face Ottawa in the championship. The NBA playoffs continue. Minnesota's in San Antonio with that series tied at 2. And in the WNBA, Atlanta's in Dallas, Phoenix hosting Minnesota, New York in Portland. I'm Josh Boyce.
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6: Thanks for tuning in. Billy Squire, he's turning 76 today, so today's first one is going to come off his 1981 album, Don't Say No, which we know also contains his hits In the Dark, My Kind of Lover, and The Stroke. Now, during an interview, Squire stated that he doesn't write songs when he's on the road, which this kept him away from writing songs about things like partying and the typical on-the-road shenanigans, if you will. Stating that Lonely is the Night, for example, this is a song that has nothing to do with the fact that he's in a rock band, and it's actually about the fact that you can kind of be yourself in a room somewhere and not know what to do, be scared to death of having to go out and to find something. Billy Squire starts us off on the Cool 80s Lunch.

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It's the cool 80s lunch. Back on this date in 84, the Cars, they served as the musical guest on the season 9 finale of SNL. Now, during their performances, they performed Drive, as well as today's next one, which they both come off of their fifth album, Heartbeat City. Magic, it does serve as the album's second single, and it's one that Rico Kasich wrote about this extraordinary girl that the singers just really bewitched by, that being with her was like magic. Now, they did play into this whole magic theme in the song's video. If you remember it, it was shot at the Hilton family estate. That's after Kathy Hilton had leased it to the band. And the whole music video is pretty cheesy, with people in the crowd watching Kasich walking on water in the family's pool, if you will, eventually leading to everyone jumping in the pool, believing that they too can walk on water. But naturally, they all fell in, and Kasich remains unbothered on this plexiglass clear platform that we can't see, which they had a bunch of issues with while they were making the video. It kept collapsing, and they had to figure out how to get this effect to work. The Cars, Magic, is on the Cool 80s Lunch.

If you can't decide between kissing Prince or Hall & Oates, you might be an 80s lunch listener. Cool 106.3.

It's the cool 80s lunch. Mentioned earlier that Billy Squire is celebrating a birthday today. Well, Steve Winwood also celebrates a birthday. He turns 78. So we're going to go back to his fourth album, Back in the High Life, for today's next one. Now, this is an album that Winwood himself played a ton of the instruments on and also wrote the music for a lot of the songs as well. However, when it comes to today's next one, its lyrics were written by Will Jennings, who also collaborated with Winwood on his Arc of a Diver and Talking Back to the Night albums. Now, Jennings was a successful songwriter, so of course it makes sense that Higher Love was Winwood's first Billboard Hot 100 hit. It went all the way to number one, and it also won him the Record of the Year Grammy, beating out Peter Gabriel's Sledgehammer and Robert Palmer's Addicted to Love, and it got him the Grammy for Best Male Pop Vocal Performance. Steve Winwood's Higher Love is on the Cool 80s.

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1: Cloudy with a 40% chance of showers late this afternoon, high of 14. Cloudy tonight, showers with a risk of a thunderstorm, a low of 9. Cloudy with a 40% chance of showers on Wednesday, high of 14. Cloudy again Thursday, high of 14.
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0: It's the cool 80s lunch. Famous people, musicians, they all eventually get something named after them, and sometimes it's something strange and out there. Well, Neil Young, back in 2008, had a trapdoor spider species named after him. So we're going to go to 89 for today's next song, which wasn't inspired by this spider species, but actually inspired by the political changes that were going on back in 89. And it was highly critical of the George Bush presidential administration. Now, some of the lyrics actually mocked Bush's campaign speeches, and that's not the only presidential tie-in either, as decades later, when Trump decided to run, he decided in 2016 to use Rockin' in the Free World, which Neil Young stated that no, hey, he was not authorized to do so because he wasn't a Trump supporter. Neil Young's Rockin' in the Free World is up next on the Cool 80s Lunch.
1: Cloudy with a 40% chance of showers late this afternoon, high of 14. Cloudy tonight, showers with a risk of a thunderstorm, a low of 9. Cloudy with a 40% chance of showers on Wednesday, high of 14. Cloudy again Thursday, high of 14.
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Roger Daltrey may be saying goodbye to the music industry. Yes, we know he is setting out on a solo tour, but it could possibly be a farewell tour. Now, these are going to take place in August and September, and he's describing these shows as one more for the road. So he's possibly hinting at the fact that he's nearing retirement.

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It's Ashley in for Kate. There's a new term going around the interwebs. Have you heard of this? Boomer bad news drop. Now, this term is trending online, and it's basically when your parents or older relatives casually send alarming news without any context. And maybe you've sent one of these boomer bad news drops. So things like, he's gone, with no explanation as to who they are talking about. And I was thinking about this, and I'm like, you know what? I can see this for my partner, because the other day we were out going for a walk, and he was talking about something that I had no idea at first. Where he was like, oh, I think somebody took a tool and was burning things. And I was like, what are you? And he's like, look, can't you tell? And I'm like, what are you even talking about? He was talking about the tree branches and stuff, about the city going around and kind of trimming them back and burning them so they don't grow back right away. But he does this like news drop thing where he feels like everybody is aware of what he's seen and knows what he's talking about. But a lot of times I have to bring him back and be like, hey, there's not enough context here. I don't know what you're talking about. Have you sent a boomer bad news drop?

It's Ashley in for Kate. I am all here for what these German supermarkets are doing. I feel like this is something that should catch on everywhere. They've introduced these pet parking spaces. Now, no, it's not out in the parking lot where you just drop your pet and tie it up to something, but they are temperature controlled, well ventilated, like dog boxes, or I guess cat boxes if you're bringing your cat out. They just look kind of like a little pet store display where you can put them in there, you can lock it, they are temperature controlled, you can go in and do your shopping. I feel like this is a good idea. You see sometimes people leaving their pets in the cars with the windows down, or they'll leave the car on with the AC on, but this kind of takes away from that. So maybe if you're out on a walk and with your best friend and you decide you need to go in to get something for them, you can drop them in one of these pet parking spaces, these well-ventilated, temperature-controlled boxes.

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1: Cloudy with a 40% chance of showers late this afternoon, high of 14. Cloudy tonight, showers with a risk of a thunderstorm, a low of 9. Cloudy with a 40% chance of showers on Wednesday, high of 14. Cloudy again Thursday, high of 14.
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0: 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Enjoy the rest of your afternoon. Rob's coming in. He's going to get you covered on your drive home. I'm heading out of here. I want to go home. I want to do nothing and not come into work tomorrow because today feels like a Friday. But you know what? We are only Tuesday. So yes, I will be back at it tomorrow. We'll talk then.
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Blue Rodeo and Try on Great Hits and Real Classics, Cool 106.3. This song by the Hollies was a hit in North America, but was not a hit in the UK for whatever reason. And it has a very misunderstood lyric in it. After she was long cool woman in a black dress, a lot of people don't know the next line. The next line is just a 5'9", beautiful tall. Now it makes sense. It's the Hollies on Cool 106.3.

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We found out last week that there is a tragically hip ice cream flavor called the Tragically Chip that's being put out by Kawartha Dairy Stores. What we don't know is what other stores other than Kawartha Dairy Stores are going to be selling this ice cream. It will be available as of June 22nd. The flavor is maple whiskey ice cream with chocolate chunks and black cherry ripple. So hopefully in a store somewhere close to us, we'll be able to try this Tragically Hip ice cream. It's the Power of Love now. Huey Lewis in the news on Cool 106.3.

0: The Pursuit of Happiness. I'm an adult now. Great hits and real classics. Cool 106.3. This past weekend, we featured all kinds of great cruising songs for our Rocky Ride weekends, all brought to you by the Sarnie Lampton Rebounds Wheels of Summer Car Raffle, which got underway today. They're giving you a chance to win a brand new 2026 Ford Mustang convertible grabber blue color. The draw for this is coming up later on this summer, July 29th, but tickets did just go on sale today, and they're only selling 1,500 tickets, so pretty good odds for this raffle. Again, you can buy tickets online. 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Looks like we got a little bit warmer than we were expecting today. Right now, we're at 16 or 61. Increasing clouds for tonight. Chance of showers, risk of a thunderstorm later this evening and overnight. We could actually see 10 to 15 millimeters of rain, and a low tonight expected around 9 or 48.
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Band on Great Hits and Real Classics, Cool 106.3 with Freeze Frame, the song from the same album, Freeze Frame, which also had the huge hit song Centerfold on it. That was a number one hit for them, and then they released Freeze Frame as the next single. It was a big year, 1982, for that band. Peter Wolf was on Rolling Stone's cover, and then they went from playing some of the smaller gigs to playing in arenas and opening for bands like the Rolling Stones because of that album, Freeze Frame, which ended up being their 10th studio album. Took them a little bit longer to make it big. Weather forecast for tonight, calling for the chance of some rain, chance of thunderstorms as well tonight and overnight. We could actually see 10 to 15 millimeters of rain, unfortunately. Low of 9 or 48 expected. And coming up on Thursday, it will be another busy day downtown. As you know by now, catch the ace over at the Legion, up to $2 million that someone could win on Thursday, if you can find that ace of spades. There are 17 options right now. Estimators of rain, unfortunately, low of 9 or 48 expected. And coming up on Thursday, it will be another busy day downtown. As you know by now, catch the ace over at the Legion, up to $2 million that someone could win on Thursday, if you can find that ace of spades. There are 17 options right now as to where it could be.

0: happens. But right now, $2 million is not too shabby. And the fact that the weekly winner last week won over $130,000, that's not too bad either. We got some more music coming up from The Cure and also Heart on the way.
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0: We were just talking about Catch the Ace and how Thursday the potential payout is $2 million. And the Good Shepherd is starting their version of Catch the Ace next Tuesday over at Brownstones. So they'll be selling tickets there from noon until 7:30. You'll have to find Tinny, their mascot. This is Heart, What About Love?
1: I

Music from a time when your weekend photos took 2 weeks to see how they turned out. 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

couple of NHL playoff games on the schedule tonight. You have the Habs hosting Buffalo. Montreal leads that series 2-1. That's a 7 o'clock game. And the 9:30 game has the Ducks visiting the Golden Knights. That series tied at 2 games apiece. Just the one game in the NBA on the Western Conference semifinal side. Timberwolves and the Spurs also tied at 2-2 in that series. And the Jays host Tampa Bay at 7. Detroit visits the Mets. Also a game getting underway just after 7. Sticks now. Too much time into my hands on Cool 106.3.

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0: A flock of seagulls in Iran. So far away on Great Hits and Real Classics. Cool 106.3. We've got a classic from the Beatles on the way shortly. Just announced a new Beatles museum is going to open at 3 Savile Row in the UK in London, which is also where the legendary Apple Corps headquarters is, where the band recorded Let It Be, where they performed their final rooftop concert back in January of 1969. The Beatles at 3 Savile Row is going to be 7 floors of never-before-seen archival material. There's going to be rotating exhibitions, a fan store, and a recreated recording studio. Also, the famous rooftop remains accessible to visitors with the original railings intact. They say additional details and a second planned experience will be announced soon. But, you know, if you're a Beatles fan, you have a trip coming up to the UK, definitely something you'll want to check out. And we do have a song from the Beatles on the way next.
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0: BTO, hey you, great hits and real classics, cool, 106.3. 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But this coming Monday is Holiday Monday. We won't be open this coming Monday. So just so you know, we've got your latest news and sports coming up in about 8 minutes.
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0: With an update from SarniaNewsToday.ca, I'm Melanie Irwin. Cloudy tonight, showers, risk of a thunderstorm, a low of 9. Right now it's 15 Celsius, 59 Fahrenheit. The Town of Petrolia and QP Local 2393 have ratified a new agreement. It involves 9 full-time staff and between 7 and 16 part-time staff and students who work for Petrolia's Public Works Department, Parks, and Arenas. The town says the negotiations concluded after 7 meetings and both parties are pleased with the outcome. The agreement, which included a nearly 12.5% wage increase over 4 years, is retroactive to this past January and runs until December 2029. You'll have a chance to give feedback on the City of Sarnia's potential rental renovation bylaw tomorrow night. A public input session is taking place at Pat Stapleton Arena on May 13th from 5:30 p.m. to 7. Such a bylaw would force landlords to get a license before starting any repair or renovation work that requires a building permit and requires a tenant to move out while the repairs or renovations are completed. There's also a survey available on Speak Up Sarnia's website until 4 p.m. on May 22nd. It's Canada Road Safety Week, and the OPP are reminding drivers to be cautious behind the wheel. Police say speeding, impairment, driver inattention, and not wearing seatbelts are linked to a large number of last year's 344 fatalities on roads that they patrol. The message is especially important as the Victoria Day holiday weekend approaches, which is one of the busiest travel times of the year. A major 3-day commercial vehicle inspection event across Canada, the United States, and Mexico also started today. MTO officers, along with police, are conducting high-volume inspections at weigh stations and along the roadside to check for driver compliance and mechanical safety. It's part of the Commercial Vehicle Safety Alliance's International Road Check. And the Lambton Shrine Club's highly anticipated Vidalia Onion fundraiser will be held tomorrow. Club member Rob Donald says a truckload is scheduled to arrive on Wednesday at 8 a.m. and will be located in the south parking lot at the Bluewater Bridge in Point Edward.
1: The onions are coming up from that special region in Georgia where Vidalia onions are grown. They're that sweet, sometimes a little strong, but I've heard that you can even peel them like an apple and eat them raw. I really like them grilled up or thrown on burgers, salads, and all that. They taste really good.
0: The sale goes until 5 p.m. tomorrow and continues on Thursday if there are any left. Cloudy tonight, showers, risk of a thunderstorm, a low of 9. Cloudy again Wednesday, 40% chance of showers, high of 14. Right now it's 15 Celsius, 59 Fahrenheit. I'm Melanie Irwin.
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3: The Toronto Blue Jays play the second of their 3-game series against Tampa Bay at Rogers Centre tonight. The Rays won last night's opener 8-5. They sit atop the AL East standings. They have won 9 out of their past 10 games. Patrick Corbin gets the ball for the Jays while Tampa counters with Shane McClanahan. First pitch is just after 7 on Big Country 103.9. Round 2 of the NHL's postseason continues with 2 games tonight. The Buffalo Sabres look to bounce back from Sunday's embarrassing 6-2 loss as they face the Habs in Montreal. The Canadiens lead the series 2-1. The Kitchener Rangers have the chance to win their first OHL championship since 2008. They're in Barrie for Game 4 of the finals. The Rangers hold a commanding 3-0 series lead. In the PWHL playoff semifinals, Minnesota is at Montreal at 7. Tonight's game is a makeup game from last night's contest, which was postponed due to player illness. The winner of the game will face Ottawa for the championship. In the NBA playoffs, Minnesota faces San Antonio at 8 this evening. In the WNBA, Atlanta is in Dallas at 8, Minnesota in Phoenix at 10, and New York faces Portland also at 10. I'm Jess Monday.
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Elton John, Rocket Man on Great Hits and Real Classics, Cool 106.3. 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

0: Default, Wasting My Time on Great Hits and Real Classics. Cool, 106.3. They have some shows coming up in the area in the fall. On September 3rd, they'll be at the Niagara Falls Casino. And September 4th, they'll be at Coliseum Caesars Windsor, playing with Windsor's own The Blue Stones. 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Forecast is calling for some wet weather. Tonight could see 10 to 15 millimeters of rain. Risk of a thunderstorm, low of 9 or 48. Wednesday, cloudy, 40% chance of showers, and a high of 14 or 57. I like the long-range forecast for this upcoming long May weekend. We've got a high of 19 Friday, 25 Saturday, 24 Sunday, and for the holiday Monday, a high of 27 expected.
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0: Two back-to-back great guitarists celebrating birthdays today. Billy Squire with Everybody Wants You. He's celebrating birthday number 76 today. And before that, Steve Winwood. He turns 78 years old today. Also, a shout-out to Billy Duffy, the guitarist from the Cults. He turns 65 years old today. Looks like things could get a little bit wet tonight. We have the risk of showers and a thunderstorm tonight and overnight, a possible 10 to 15 millimeters of rain in the forecast and a low of 9 or 48. And for Wednesday, cloudy, 40% chance of showers and a high expected around 14 or 57.
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1: With an update from SarniaNewsToday.ca, I'm Melanie Irwin. Cloudy tonight, showers, risk of a thunderstorm, a low of 9. QP Local 2393 in the town of Petrolia have ratified a new agreement that includes a nearly 12.5% wage increase over 4 years. It involves 9 full-time staff and between 7 and 16 part-time staff and students who work for Petrolia's Public Works Department, Parks, and the Arena. The agreement is retroactive to this past January and runs until December 2029. A public input session will take place at Pat Stapleton Arena tomorrow night to talk about Sarnia's potential rental renovation bylaw that deals with renovictions. The bylaw would force landlords to get a license before starting any repair or renovation work that requires a building permit and requires a tenant to move out while the repairs or renovations are completed. The meeting starts tomorrow night at 5:30. There's also a survey available on the Speak Up Sarnia website until May 22nd. The OPP is reminding drivers to be cautious behind the wheel as Canada Road Safety Week continues. Police say a large number of last year's 344 fatalities on roads they patrol were linked to speeding, impairment, driver inattention, and not wearing seatbelts. The message comes as the Victoria Day holiday weekend approaches, which is one of the busiest travel times of the year. MTO officers, along with police, are also conducting high-volume inspections at weigh stations and along the roadsides. They're checking for driver compliance and mechanical safety across Canada, the United States, and Mexico. It's part of a 3-day commercial vehicle inspection event. The Lambton Shrine Club's popular Vidalia Onion fundraiser is returning to Point Edward tomorrow. Club member Rob Donald says they'll be selling them out of a big transport starting at 8 a.m.
2: We will be set up under the bridge, south parking lot in Point Edward. No construction to deal with, I don't think, this year. Last year we had some construction challenges with road closure, so look for the big white transport.
1: $20 gets you a 10-pound bag of onions. The sale goes until 5 o'clock Wednesday and continues on Thursday if there are any left. And the deadline to submit the completed 2026 census form is today. We're wondering if you've filled it out yet. You can let us know by voting in our poll at sarnianewstoday.ca. Cloudy tonight, showers, risk of a thunderstorm, a low of 9. Cloudy again Wednesday with a 40% chance of showers, high of 14. I'm Melanie Irwin.
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4: The Toronto Blue Jays play the second of their 3-game series against Tampa Bay at Rogers Centre tonight. The Rays won last night's opener 8-5. They sit atop the AL East standings. They have won 9 out of their past 10 games. Patrick Corbin gets the ball for the Jays while Tampa counters with Shane McClanahan. First pitch is just after 7 on Big Country 103.9. Round 2 of the NHL's postseason continues with 2 games tonight. The Buffalo Sabres look to bounce back from Sunday's embarrassing 6-2 loss as they face the Habs in Montreal. The Canadiens lead the series 2-1. The Kitchener Rangers have the chance to win their first OHL championship since 2008. They're in Barrie for Game 4 of the finals. The Rangers hold a commanding 3-0 series lead. In the PWHL playoff semifinals, Minnesota is at Montreal at 7. Tonight's game is a makeup game from last night's contest, which was postponed due to player illness. The winner of the game will face Ottawa for the championship. In the NBA playoffs, Minnesota faces San Antonio at 8 this evening. In the WNBA, Atlanta is in Dallas at 8, Minnesota in Phoenix at 10, and New York faces Portland also at 10. I'm Jess Monday.
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On this date back in 1967, the Are You Experienced album was released. We got a song coming up in a couple minutes from that album. First, the Animals, The House of the Rising Sun.

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2: Today in music history. In 1965, the Rolling Stones recorded I Can't Get No Satisfaction. Keith Richards had come up with the guitar riff in the middle of the night a week earlier. It gave the band their first number one single in the U.S. In 1972, the Rolling Stones released what many critics consider to be the best album of their career, Exile on Main Street. A couple birthdays today, Steve Winwood was born on this day in 1948 and Billy Squire in 1950. In 1973, Stevie Wonder records Higher Ground.
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2: And in 1967, Are You Experienced by the Jimi Hendrix Experience was released in the UK. It is widely regarded as one of the greatest debuts in the history of rock music. 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

Jimi Hendrix, Foxy Lady here on Cool 106.3. That from the Are You Experienced album, released in the UK on this date back in 1967. Some more music coming out from Glass Tiger and Sheryl Crow on the way. It's Billy Idol, Rebel Yell on Cool 106.3.

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0: Glass Tiger on Great Hits and Real Classics Cool 106.3. We'll cool down to about 9 or 48 tonight. We have the chance of showers, risk of a thunderstorm. Could see 10 to 15 millimeters of rain tonight and overnight. Tomorrow's forecast calling for clouds. 40% chance of showers at a high of 14 or 57. But I'm looking ahead to the long weekend coming up this weekend. Friday, high of 19. Saturday, 25. Sunday, 24. And on the holiday Monday, we're looking at a high of 27 for the May 2-4 weekend. So get out and enjoy it. We're going to have our own May 2-4 weekend with music. We're going to either play two songs by an artist or four songs by an artist all weekend long. And we'll kick that off on Friday at 4 p.m.
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12: Mainly cloudy today with a chance for showers. Tonight, cloudy showers expected with a chance for thunderstorms and a low of 9. Wednesday, cloudy with a 40% chance for showers, some brisk winds and a high of 14, going down to a low of 6 overnight. Thursday, cloudy with a high of 14, falling to a low of 8 with some cloud cover in the evening.
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8: Mainly cloudy today with a chance for showers. Tonight, cloudy showers expected with a chance for thunderstorms and a low of 9. Wednesday, cloudy with a 40% chance for showers, some brisk winds and a high of 14, going down to a low of 6 overnight. Thursday, cloudy with a high of 14, falling to a low of 8 with some cloud cover in the evening.
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